You're listening to World Cafe. I'm Raina Duras. Are you holding your phone right now? Are you looking at your laptop? Okay, if you could, just for a minute, stop. Put the phone down. Turn away from the computer. Look around you at real life. That's what your next artist would like you to do. And it's what he wants to do, too. Devin Gilfillian says, I'm tired of watching life happen through a screen. Give me the raw stuff. Give me the friction. Give me the sweat. That's what this song's about. It's called IRL. It stands for In Real Life. Devin Gilfillian on The Cafe.

0: From her latest album, Creature of Habit, Courtney Barnett, One Thing at a Time. Some vintage performances from the show next on Live from the Archives on World Cafe.
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0: It's World Cafe, live from the archives. I'm Raina Duras. If you are a character in a piece of literature, especially one set in the Renaissance or a medieval fantasy, you got to be careful about accepting a glass of wine. Poison wine killed Queen Gertrude in Hamlet, King Joffrey poisoned by wine in Game of Thrones. And if you've ever seen Princess Bride, you may remember this scene.
2: All right. Where is the poison? The battle of wits has begun. It ends when you decide and we both drink and find out who is right and who is dead.
3: But it's so simple. All I have to do is divine from what I know of you. Are you the sort of man who would put the poison into his own goblet or his enemy's? Now, a clever man would put the poison into his own goblet because he would know that only a great fool would reach for what he was given. I'm not a great fool, so I can clearly not choose the wine in front of you. But you must have known I was not a great fool. You would have counted on it, so I can clearly not choose the wine in front of me.
2: You've made your decision then?
3: Not remotely.
0: It goes on like that for a while. Bad guy eventually gets it wrong and he drinks the poison wine and dies. Fortunately, you are not a character in The Princess Bride or in Hamlet, so you can enjoy this without fear. A live performance of Poison and Wine from the Civil Wars, recorded for World Cafe.

Second of your two live from the archives tracks today, The Day Is Coming from My Morning Jacket, recorded for World Cafe. New music from Arlo Parks, Beams.

0: Clocks from Coldplay. Hard to believe that song never hit number one on the UK singles chart, but the song you'll hear right after this break did. That's next on World Cafe.
1: It's the TMD concert calendar made possible by Sanity Lounge. It's Monday, May 25th. On Wednesday night, Chet Faker will be performing at the 930 Club in D.C. On Thursday, Scribe will be at 49 West in Annapolis. Radish, Ain't Sisters, and American Darling will be at the 8x10 in Federal Hill. Iration, Tribal Seeds, and Bumpin' Uglies will be at the Fillmore Silver Spring. And in what seems to me like the most Baltimore show of all Baltimore shows, Future Islands, Dan Deacon, and Ed Schrader's Music Beat will be at Pier 6 Pavilion. Find even more concerts and events at whatshappeningbaltimore.com. 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
0: Hey, it's World Cafe. I'm Raina. Your next song was originally released back in February of last year on Sam Fender's album People Watching, but this version came out a few months later featuring vocals from one of his co-writers on the song, pop star Olivia Dean. Turned out adding her was a good idea. Became Sam Fender's first ever number one single in the UK, won the Brit Award for Song of the Year. Plus, Sam says adding a female perspective to it just made the song better. It's called Rain Me In on World Cafe.

0: New song called Nosedive from a band called Man Woman Chainsaw, which sounds like a short play in just three words. Thank you so much for letting me play you some music today and letting me soundtrack part of your life. I always appreciate it. And I appreciate our affiliates who bring this show to you across the country and the team who makes World Cafe. We do it at WXPN at the University of Pennsylvania in Philadelphia. I'm Raina Duris. 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

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Strangers from the city, call my baby's number, and they bring her toys. 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

0: 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I don't like long commercial sets where commercials are screaming at you for attention. I want music. 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I want perspective. 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

0: Strokes back with Going Shopping. New music this morning on WTMD. Brett McKenzie, you know, one half of Flight of the Conchords there with Freak Out City. 6:11 here on your Tuesday morning. I'm Alex Courtright. Hope you had a pleasant Memorial Day weekend. Time with family and friends. Hope it was meaningful for you too. In just a moment, it's Acoustic Sunrise. A little bit later on in the show, want to get to a couple of things, including Harry Styles talking about Thom Yorke at the end of last week. That was a pretty great speech. I want to share that with you. Also, there's a new biopic coming about Eddie Cochran, an early rock and roller who died way too young, but left an indelible mark, as evidenced by this coming film. In just a second, as I said, Acoustic Sunrise and also music from Cassius Culpepper.
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0: Yeah, not so much. This sort of overcast, gray, damp vibe that we've been experiencing pretty much all weekend long continues. Fog this morning, a little bit sticky, kind of humid. Otherwise cloudy with a possibility of a brief shower. Highs today about 75. How about that sun? Where is the sun? Well, we might see it on Thursday. We'll see what happens there. Sunrise for today, 5:45. That according to the Old Farmer's Almanac. At 6:13, a song from the man who on Sunday turned 85 years old. That's right, Bob Dylan.
1: Well, it ain't no use to sit and wonder why, baby, even you don't know by now. 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

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Madalena here on 89.7 WTMD for Acoustic Sunrise. Of course, Bob Dylan, who over the weekend turned 85 years old. Don't think twice, it's all right. I'm Alex Courtright, and support for the morning show comes from Game Day Men's Health, providing care for men looking to feel and perform their best. 621, it's Cassius Culpepper.

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0: Baltimore's Y Oak, and a song called Fortune. Otis Redding with Carla Thomas, Tramp, and Cassius Culpepper this morning. 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
0: It's music from Waxahachie. Can't do much. 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

J.D. McPherson's Firebug, Casey Musgraves, too, this morning at WTMD, Dry Spell, and Waxahachie as well. The Happy Dictator. This is Gorillaz featuring Sparks.

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0: Dispatch, and only the wild ones here on WTMD. Van Morrison's Moondance and Gorillaz from their most recent collection, just out now a few months. Gorillaz with Sparks, The Happy Dictator. 6:53, I'm Alex, and up in just a moment, we're off to the English coast for an interesting and unusual five-piece known as Pigeon.
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0: Well, look at that. First Thursday is back next week. Creeping up on us fast. It's going to be a great evening of music. I'm Alex Courtwright, and Pigeon, as I was mentioning a moment ago, kind of a trippy five-piece that also blends these interesting textures, whether it's krautrock or post-punk or post-funk, Pigeon and Miami.

The music of Phoebe Bridgers, a song called Kyoto here on 89.7 WTMD Towson, Baltimore, Annapolis, and Pigeons, Miami. 7:01 on your Tuesday morning. Yeah, kind of another gray day. Boy, we've had a bunch of them in a row. Foggy this morning in some spots and kind of sticky, a little humid. Otherwise, cloudy with a brief shower today. Highs right around 75 degrees. Sunshine? Well, we might get that a little later in the week, maybe on Thursday. Support for the morning show comes from Game Day Men's Health, providing care for men looking to feel and perform their best. Coming up this morning, a tip of the hat to the great Sonny Rollins, great jazz saxophonist who passed away yesterday at the age of 95. One of the last living links to a very different era in American music. Right now, Death Cab with Punching the Flowers, new music.

0: The Big Pink and Dominoes, and the very latest from Ben Gibbard and Death Cab for Cutie, Punching the Flowers. New music from Death Cab, a new album soon to arrive, and a tour also brings them to Merriweather this summer. Just about 7:10 here on a gray Tuesday morning, May 26th. I'm Alex Courtright. Coming up, a tip of the hat to Sonny Rollins, we lost yesterday at the age of 95. Also, Eddie Cochran. This figure in early rock and roll, early American rock and roll, that only made it to age 21, still left a lasting legacy. And there's a new biopic on the way, so we'll touch upon that as well. And saw a great speech on the internet, anyway, on Instagram. The Novello Awards in London, the end of last week. The fellowship was given to Thom Yorke, and the speech on his behalf was pretty remarkable from someone that may not necessarily resonate with you. Maybe he does, but we'll get to that, too. It was a great speech.
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John J. Lowe, also known as Monrovia with Heavy Foot, a song which is up for Song of the Year at the upcoming 25th Annual Americana Honors and Awards. Congratulations and good luck, Monrovia. Also Gomez with See the World, and now Sam Fender, here joined by Olivia Dean, Rain Me In. TMD, Baltimore.

It's your Tuesday morning wake-up call with the experimental duo out of Quebec known as Angine de Poitrine, Sarniez. Instrumental rock. These guys have actually been at it for some time now, 7-8 years, but this video that went viral earlier this year in February, like in the first week of posting this performance out of EXP in Seattle, just exploded millions of views, and people are like, okay, this is different, a very different kind of approach to instrumental rock, and we definitely dig those long noses and the polka dots. By the way, Angine de Poitrine, I've got a couple of gigs in the D.C. area coming up later this year, September 15th at the Atlantis, September 17th at, where is it? I think it's the Lincoln Theater. Sam Fender with Rein Me In, and now Starbelly. It's Baltimore music with the Ballad of Baltimore.

0: Starbelly this morning on WTMD. Howdy. Good morning. I'm Alex Courtright. Oh, another gray, kind of damp day in Baltimore. But at least the sun will be coming out later this week, I guess. Let's take a look at the roads. We've got a couple of issues of note at this hour. Looking first at the tunnels in the southbound direction, just heavy traffic, 10, 11 minutes to get both through the Fort McHenry and the Harbor Tunnel. 70 eastbound of Baltimore National Pike there in Ellicott City, just word of a crash there. Also, a rather serious accident in Baltimore, Nottingham. This is Ferguson Avenue at Fontaine Drive. Baltimore County Police are saying maybe, you know, kind of avoid the area. North Point Boulevard in the northbound direction at Rolling Mill for another crash there in the city. Some kind of junk on the roadway, 95 northbound, just after Route 100, talking about exit 43. And otherwise, just your fairly typical Tuesday morning traffic.
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Morning Zoo, the music of Rat Boys here on 89.7 WTMD. High School Lover, that's Cayucas from Cayucos, California. Father John Misty now, this is new, it's The Payoff. This is TMD.

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0: stop the rain? Well, apparently not anytime soon. Can't stop the rain from Chicago's own Neil Francis, a veteran of First Thursday Festival. Pump It Up from Elvis Costello, Father John Misty to Rockville, Maryland's own Josh Tillman with The Payoff. That's a new song from Father John Misty. 7:50 here on your Tuesday morning. I'm Alex Courtright. Off to the roads we go, especially sluggy right now. Southbound 895. Between Moravia Road and the top end of the Harbor Tunnel, that's a good 17-minute delay. Maybe a touch quicker through the Fort McHenry, 13 minutes to get through 95 southbound between 895 and the Fort McHenry Tunnel. Crash in the city, this is MLK Jr. Boulevard, southbound at Pratt Street. Your stop and go from about Franklin Street at the moment. 70 eastbound, the off-ramp to Baltimore National Pike. That is where you will find an accident. In fact, that looks like the ramp 240 is pretty much blocked. Probably not going to be able to get through there at all. Outer loop pretty heavy between White Marsh Boulevard and Paring Parkway. Maybe a 6-minute delay there. Outer loop again between 795 and Liberty Road. Maybe 2-3 minutes there. Eastern Avenue westbound at 95 for a crash in Baltimore City. Ferguson Avenue and Fontaine Drive, scene of an earlier rather serious accident, area to be avoided if you can. Junk on the roadway, not sure what this is in the Elkridge area. This is northbound 95 right there at 100.
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0: After having performed it for nearly a decade live, Caroline Rose has probably put it to record, and that's a good thing. Yip, yip, yow from Caroline Rose.

I'm not getting excited, so says the Beths. Jumping back to Jump Rope Gazers, a record came out maybe 6 years ago or so. New Zealand's own The Beths, back in Baltimore, by the way, next month, opening for Spoon at Nevermore. Franz Ferdinand's Bullet and, well, a new old song, really, from Caroline Rose, Yip Yip Yow. Caroline Rose also on the road this summer, coming to the D.C. area for a couple of nights in July, but will not be announcing the venue until about a week before the show. And from her point of view, it must be an independent venue. I kind of dig that. Hey, it's Alex 801. 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Biba Doobie, also known as Beatrice Louse, a veteran of First Thursday Festival. Biba Doobie here with the Marias. All I did was dream of you.

0: Sky Edwards and the Godfrey Brothers, jumping back to the, well, 1990s, that distant decade. More Chiba and the Sea. Bill Withers, the late great Bill Withers, Ain't No Sunshine. That's about right, like now and over the last few days, right? Just gray and damp and everything, which actually kind of continues today. Still a little fog here and there to burn off. Kind of humid, but cloudy. Brief shower certainly possible as well. Highs today about 75. And music from Biba Doobie, too. 8:13 on your Tuesday morning. I'm Alex Courtright. And coming up in a moment, a tip of the hat to the great Sonny Rollins.
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He just wants to stay for the summer. Is summer officially here? Well, maybe not officially, but unofficially with Memorial Day weekend, right? Doesn't quite feel like it at the moment, but there you have it. Ray LaMontagne and the Pariah Dogs for the summer this morning on WTMD 817. I'm Alex Courtright. The saxophone colossus known as Sonny Rollins has died at the age of 95. That happened yesterday. 95, that's a good long run. He was one of the last living links to a bygone era in American music. You know, talking about the birth of bebop in the 40s. And, you know, once he arrived in New York in, what was it, 48, 49, he almost became immediately in demand, working first with Babs Gonzalez and then Miles and Thelonious Monk and Bud Powell and Max Roach and Clifford Brown. I mean, everybody wanted to play with him. He had this huge tone, although he could do anything. I mean, anything. And he was always pushing himself, always trying to do something different. There was a moment in the late 50s where, unsatisfied with his direction, this after being a very successful touring and recording artist, stepped away from music altogether for a couple of years. Why? Well, he needed to kind of figure things out and woodshed a little bit, right? So there's this great story of him. He lived on the Lower East Side. He would walk onto the Williamsburg Bridge. This is about 1959, 1960, and then practice and rehearse. And I just imagine in my mind's eye, like, being there in New York, a person working late and walking across the bridge or driving across the bridge and hearing this saxophone coming from somewhere. Of course, on the bridge, it really didn't bother neighbors or anything, but that was kind of cool. Yeah, Sonny Rollins. It's funny, he would famously have these off nights where he's pushing and pushing and pushing, and sometimes it doesn't come together. Hey, that's the danger of constantly creating on the fly. That kind of improvisation, even in the hands of a master, is going to fail. I mean, Deadheads, am I right? It does happen sometimes. Boy, what an incredible legacy this guy left. Some fans gave him some grief in the 70s for making these records that had a guitar or a backbeat. But, you know, again, he was always trying something different and something unique. And I was thinking about his contribution to the Rolling Stones. Yeah, Charlie Watts was a huge, huge jazz bow. Actually, didn't want to join the Rolling Stones in the early 60s. He wanted to play jazz. But he befriended Rollins and sort of wheedled and cajoled him into coming into the studio when they were working on Tattoo You back in the early 80s. And Rollins made a couple of contributions, playing on several songs, including this one, especially the outro, talking about waiting on a friend.

0: Miles Davis, Rubber Band, they're reworked about a decade ago or so with the addition of Ladisi's vocals. It becomes Rubber Band of Life. Miles Davis born 100 years ago yesterday. And his friend and former colleague, the great Sonny Rollins, died at the age of 95 yesterday. They're performing with the Rolling Stones at the behest of Charlie Watts, who is just a huge Sonny Rollins fan. Of course, Charlie Watts, a real jazzbo through and through. 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

Band of Horses, they're joined by Jay Maskus. In a drawer, Art Deco, that elusive Canadian with only ones. 837, I'm Alex Courtright. Come on, everybody. Something Else. And of course, Summertime Blues. Just a few of the big songs written and recorded by Eddie Cochran. I know you know Summertime Blues. Maybe Eddie Cochran, not so familiar. I mean, he's been gone a long time. He was one of those first wave rock and rollers in the late 1950s. And while on tour in April of 1960 in the UK, was killed at the age of 21. Very, very young. But his songs, his style, his swagger really influenced a lot of people. And finally, there's a cool documentary coming out about his life, and it'll be making its premiere at, where's the Raindance Fest? Yeah, the Raindance Film Festival. This happens in London June 28th. There is a trailer available on YouTube right now, but a lot of folks wanted to share their perspective on the life and influence of Eddie Cochran, whether it's Keith Richards, who says, we all wanted to be Eddie. Alice Cooper, Rod Stewart, Sting, Ron Wood, John Waters, Billy Idol, Youngblood. Yeah, you've even got some younger artists in there, too. Yeah, I think it's long overdue. I've always really liked this guy a lot. So, yeah, Summertime Blues.

0: got to move.
1: Yeah, that's a show I would have loved to have attended. Yes, indeed. The great Levon Helm up at his Woodstock studio there with Mavis Staples and friends. You got to move. Genesis Owusu, Australia's Own with Stampede. Pay the Man from Mike Doty and Ghost of Room. And Eddie Cochran, going way back, late 50s there. Summertime Blues, of course, famously covered by many others, including The Who. A documentary coming out soon about the life and times of Eddie Cochran, and you will see a lot of rock stars in that one for sure. Just about 8:50, pardon me, I'm Alex Courtright, and off to the roads we go. Got a couple of problems you need to know about. Southbound 95, the off-ramp to 543, crash there is along the right lane of the exit ramp, which is blocked. Also, 195 eastbound at 95, a crash. The through lanes are blocked. Traffic is kind of getting by on the right shoulder. BWE Parkway southbound, just heavy traffic between Arundel Mills Boulevard and 175. Same can be said of 895 southbound between Lombard Street and the north end of the Harbor Tunnel itself. That's maybe a 5 or 6 minute delay. It's kind of the same amount of delay over at the Fort McHenry Tunnel, sort of typical heavy traffic. Eastern Avenue westbound at 95. Eastern westbound at 95, a crash there as reported by Baltimore City Police. An ongoing situation in Nottingham. This is Ferguson Avenue at Fontaine Drive, a rather serious accident. An area to be avoided if you can. Also, debris in the roadway. This is 795 southbound, right there at Owings Mills Boulevard.
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1: Well, it didn't take long for Stephen Colbert to find a new slot on television. You know, finished up The Late Show on CBS on Thursday, you know, after being fired. But then the following night, he was on cable access in Monroe in the Midwest in Michigan. His musical director that night was, of course, Jack White. Did you catch it? I think it's up on YouTube right now. 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

That's for you, Wednesday. The Cramps and Goo Goo Muck here this morning on 89.7 WTMD Towson, Baltimore, Annapolis. This gray, damp, kind of Tuesday. Cramps, yep, that works. The Clash with Brand New Cadillac and Jack White with G.O.D. and the Broken Ribs. Jack White playing Stephen Colbert's sort of sidekick music director on an episode of Only in Monroe, talking about Michigan here. Cable access show that Colbert hosted on Friday night, the day after leaving the Late Show. And White, you know, they were just hamming it up. And the whole thing was really silly, but you can check it out on YouTube. Colbert singing Fell in Love with a Girl While Sucking Down Helium. And then Colbert and White eating a hot dog, sort of Lady and the Tramp style. Not questionable at all. Definitely worth checking out. Hey, it's Alex, and support for the morning show comes from Game Day Men's Health, providing care for men looking to feel and perform their best. 1 week from Thursday, it's back, talking about First Thursday Festival with these guys. Our headliner that night, June 4, Fantastic Cat.

0: Kiss me on the bus. It's the Mats. The Replacements this morning at WTMD. And Donnie Takes the Bus from Fantastic Cat's new album, Cat Out of Hell, which they will be playing quite a few songs off of that collection for you. It's a rumor, but yeah, no, they're going to do that. Fantastic Cat with us, headlining our inaugural First Thursday Festival coming up a week from this Thursday. Yes, put it on the docket and join us. No, you do not need tickets. June 4th, Canton Waterfront Park, kicking it off with Baltimore's Seven Teller, then Happy Landing, then Fantastic Cat. And, you know, all your friends are going to be there anyway.
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0: Donovan Frankenreiter and Life, Love, and Laughter. Steve Gunn, a veteran of First Thursday Festival. Steve Gunn there with Vagabond. 9:17, I'm Alex Courtright, and, well, you know, Harry Styles doesn't do a lot for me, but you know what? He doesn't need me as a fan. The guy is a hugely successful and beloved pop singer, and I gotta say, I do have a newfound respect for Harry Styles after listening to a speech of his online over the weekend. You see, he was there to honor Thom Yorke at the Novello Awards at the end of last week in London. Yorke was being feted that night with the Fellowship Prize, you know, lasting contribution to music and culture and that kind of thing. And he also debuted a new song called Spacewalk and played an acoustic version, kind of a stripped-down version of Radiohead's Jigsaw Falling Into Place. Now, minus that series of shows Radiohead did, those five-night residencies in various European cities, we have not really heard a lot from Radiohead in a long time, right? And believe it or not, their most recent collection, A Moon-Shaped Pool, that turns 10 this month. Yeah, I mean, obviously the guys have been busy. I mean, Ed O'Brien just released another solo album. Thom Yorke, for his measure, was going to likely release a new solo project this year, according to Ed O'Brien, who accidentally slipped that recently. This following a 3-LP run with his band, The Smile. So Thom Yorke has not exactly been inactive, but it would be nice to see something fresh from Radiohead. We could use a comment or two from that band on the state of the world and so forth. Anyway, I wanted to play the speech that Harry Styles gave in honor of Thom Yorke a few nights ago. Is maybe 6-7 minutes long or something. I'm just going to play an excerpt here, which I found to be especially amusing. And see if you like it. I mean, it speaks well that Harry Styles, his favorite band is Radiohead, and he's got a lot of personal reminiscences about his experience growing up with this music. Okay, so Harry Styles here from the Novello Awards in London, I think it was last Thursday. Can you hear that? No, I don't think that's coming through. Let's try that again. Take two.
1: Thom Yorke has always had a way with words. Over his almost 35 years of releasing music, he's taken feelings of anxiety and alienation and turned them into atmospheres, anthems, and art. From guitars to glitches, he has time and time again shown us what the future sounds like. Never compromising, a restless creative, an artist in its truest form. There are no two songs that sound alike. For so many of us, he lives atop this magical music mountain that we're all attempting to climb. Some of you heard Radiohead albums at the time they were released. Not all of you, but some of you. Their debut album came out the year before I was born. Yeah. I'm just gonna let that sink. So I discovered their songs over time growing up, inhaling the secondhand teenage angst from the stairs separating my sister's bedroom from where I sat below doing my homework. Thank you to my Uncle Michael for burning her numerous CDs as he tried to convince her of some of what he referred to as some of the weirder stuff. I found them again at parties, in treasured moments alone. I lost my virginity to talk show host. I lost my virginity to the intro of talk show host. Thom's work is music that is felt. It's always been somewhat of a religious experience to me. Religious in the sense that the understanding seemed to go both ways. I always felt I could uniquely understand the writer of these songs, and at last, someone was capturing what it feels like at times to be a human. Thank God someone is doing that, I used to think. That alien, that prowling ghost, that angry prophet, Thom Yorke.
0: Pretty good, right? Harry Styles honoring Thom Yorke And then York played this song there. Radiohead, Jigsaw Falling Into Place. TMD.

0: Hole in My Life, music from The Police, a new song from Blonde Shell, Heart Has to Work So Hard, and Radiohead's Jigsaw Falling Into Place, something Thom Yorke performed solo acoustic at the Novello Awards. He was receiving the Fellowship Award, kind of a high honor there, the 71st annual Novello Awards, with a speech presented by Harry Styles, which I hope you enjoyed. I played maybe a third of that speech. It's about 6-7 minutes long. I gave you maybe a minute and a half, 2 minutes of it, but it gives you a sense of his, well, his humble nature, his humor, his love of Radiohead. I have a newfound respect for Harry Styles. I'm just saying, I thought that was a great speech. And the story about losing his virginity to the intro to talk show host cracked up the room. It was pretty great. Radiohead, yeah, who knows? Probably some more shows, more residencies, but nothing really on the docket immediately. More than likely, that other song that Thom played that night in London, Spacewalk, will be included in a new and forthcoming solo record from Thom Yorke. 9:35, I'm Alex Courtright. A final look at the roads this morning. 95 southbound, the off-ramp to 543. Looking at you, Harford County, the right lane of the exit ramp is blocked. Heads up. That comes up on you kind of quick there. Otherwise, things have thinned out rather nicely. Still contending with an issue on 97 southbound of Benfield Boulevard. Correction, I believe that is now cleared, so you should be good to go. Russell Street northbound at Casino Way got a crash there in the city. Another one like it. Now, this has been here for some time. This is Ferguson Avenue at Fontaine Drive. Police say it's kind of a serious wreck involving a truck. It looks to be clearing shortly, but that has caused some issues in that immediate area. Finally, 95 northbound. There appears to be an accident there in Rosedale. 95 northbound just after the Baltimore Beltway system. Talking about, you know, exit 64. Traffic reports on WTMD are made possible by the Pier 6 Group, welcoming Future Islands May 28th. Pier 6 Baltimore. .com.
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0: Well, it's been a decade and a half since we'd had something new from A Beastie Boy. But that's changed now that Mike D spent some time with his two sons working on stuff for their band and realized, you know, kind of misses making noises. Mike D and Switch Up. 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

0: Getting ready for June 4th with that one here on 89.7 WTMD. Happy Landing is playing our first Thursday of the season alongside Seven Teller, and then closing out the night out of New York, it's Fantastic Cat with their new record, Cat Out of Hell. I'm Izzy Bavis. Good morning. Thanks for being with me. I'm having a sleepy start to my day, but that's A-okay because we've got some great music ahead of us, including this next one that actually came out like 12 years ago, but recently gained all this popularity on TikTok. And so they re-released it, and it's from Weezer and Best Coast with their song Go Away. That's next here on TMD. Thanks for joining
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That is REM's Michael Stipe with Andrew Watt, Josh Klinghoffer, and Blink-182's Travis Barker for that theme song, I Played the Fool. In that set, we heard music from Vampire Weekend, Weezer, and Best Coast. And next here, hitting a classic with Bruce Springsteen, It's Hard to Be a Saint in the City.

0: You're listening to the latest from Annapolis's own Daphne Ekman with Love Island. She premiered that song for her birthday, actually, at Metro Gallery. Her next show is going to be in Annapolis on June 26th at the Metropolitan Kitchen and Lounge. You can find out more on her website. And I sat down with her a few months ago to talk about her new song, Cockpit, that came out in February, really diving into, you know, her pause that she had with music and what it means to be back and be playing shows and be putting out these new tracks. Stay with me now, because next here on TMD, after a short break, diving into contemporary artists from Chicago.
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0: 89.7 WTMD, I'm Izzy Bavis, and now it's time to dive into some contemporary artists from Chicago. First up, originally from Evanston, Illinois, graduating with yours truly from high school, we have Freako, now kind of taking on the scene in Chicago. He's got a new album out now, but his debut record, Where We've Been, Where We Go From Here, is definitely a standout. It has a lot of older tracks from high school that he reworked and some new ones, and the one I have prepared for you, Get Numb To It, is one that I think is one of those tracks that people end up chanting and singing along with at his shows. His next show in the DMV is going to be down in DC at the Atlantis on October 26th. Then we're going to listen to Whitney. They are a band that's been on the scene in Chicago for over 10 years now. One of their most popular records, Light Upon the Lake, just hit 10 years. And with that, they put out a new album, Small Talk, earlier this spring. I love this album. I love the song I have picked out for you. It makes me cry. It's very Chicago. It's very much loving the city. And I really feel like you can hear it when they sing. And then to close it out, we have Twin Peaks with Walk to the One You Love, the opening track from their 2016 record Down in Heaven. If you like garage rock, if you like that song we've been playing from King Tuff, Invisible Ink, you are gonna like this one. Let's get into it with Freako here on TMD. Thanks for joining me.

Some contemporary music out of Chicago. We heard Twin Peaks, Whitney, Freako, all in that commercial-free set. I'm Izzy Bavis. 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And thank you to everyone who makes WTMD commercial-free. It is our members. So thank you to our members for making the music happen. Let's get right back into the music because that's what we're here for with the Rolling Stones. You can't always get what you want.

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0: Alabama Shakes, Future People on 89.7 TMD. Also, Rolling Stones, You Can't Always Get What You Want. I'm Izzy Bavis, and next year is what we do best here at TMD. It's new music. Noah Collins got a new album out now titled The Great Divide. He's going on tour with it, bringing Gigi Perez on the road. They'll be down in D.C. this July playing at the Nationals Park. I have his song, Doors. And you know, when he put out the record, he warned everyone that it's coming out in the summertime, but it's a sad album. You're not going to be having a brat summer with this one. Next hour on WTMD, well, I hope you stay with me. We have new music from Lucy Dacus, Deer Tick, also some local music, a cover done by Rex Pax. Join me next hour on WTMD. I'm on until 3. We've got so much more to cover, so join me.
1: I don't want a laugh track in the morning. I don't want people yelling at me. I don't like long commercial sets where commercials are screaming at you for attention. I want music. I want stories. I want perspective. 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

0: Something about Miss Lucy Dacus. She knows how to make a song that is equally fun to listen to and heartbreaking when you check in with the lyrics. Planting Tomatoes is her latest single out now. 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I'm Izzy Bavis, grateful to be with you this morning. Stay with me because next here, J.D. McPherson, also Mary Singletary from Deer Tick. I'm sorry, it is such an earworm, so you're going to be having to try and get that one out, but it is really great. And then some local music this half hour as well. Stay with me. 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

Some new music from Dear Tick on 89.7 WTMD, Mary Singletary from their upcoming album, Coin-O-Matic. Not out this Friday, but next. They are also going to be in Washington, D.C. on June 12th, performing at the Atlantis. I'm Izzy Bavis. We heard music from The Darkness, along with J.D. McPherson, and next year, taking a trip to the late 60s with Creedence Clearwater Revival and Bad Moon Rising.

0: Rex Packs out of Baltimore covering Primitive Radio God's 96 song Standing Outside a Broken Phone Booth with Money in My Hand. Rex Packs joined us a couple years back for First Thursdays. It was a lot of fun, and I got to feature them on my World Cafe segment talking about the Baltimore music scene and just, you know, the collaboration between artists and the different journeys they go on to find their sound. I'm Izzy Bavis, and, you know, diving into how musician finds their sound, I have three songs next here picked from Soccer Mommy's discography that shows her growth, her depth, and her range. That's next here on TMD.
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0: 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I'm Izzy Bavis, and I love Soccer Mommy. Right now, we're diving into three songs I've picked from her discography, starting off with one of her earlier tracks from her release, Clean. It came out in 2018. I have Your Dog. This song feels very raw. It feels very vulnerable, and it feels very much like a late teen wrote it, which is where she was in her life when she put that song out. Then we see her mature a bit in her sound and her writing with Circle the Drain, came off of her 2020 record Color Theory. I feel like she adds more depth and she has a little bit more fun with playing how her sound could really materialize. Then to close it out from her most recent release, Evergreen, I have the song Lost, which is a lot of ways about losing someone and feeling that immense grief. Definitely a more mature feeling that she really has found herself and trying to process the loss of her mother. This is the Soccer Mommy segment on TMD, diving into everything she's put out and seeing her career blossom, kicking it off with Your Dog.

That was the Soccer Mommies segment here on 89.7 WTMD. Let's get right back into new music from the New Pornographers and their latest album, The Former Sight Of. It's Votive.

I'm just trying to keep the lights on. The lighthouse should not be in leak.

0: Belle and Sebastian with Unnecessary Drama on 89.7 WTMD. Cassius Culpepper really bringing it with Believe. I'm Izzy Bavis, and next year on WTMD, that new single from The Strokes' upcoming album, Reality Awaits, it's going shopping. Next hour on WTMD, new music from Johnny Blue Skies and The Dark Clouds, and also a segment for dancing as if we were in the 80s. 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

0: Johnny Blue Skies and the Dark Clouds with their new song Situation off of their new album Mutiny After Midnight. Sergio Simpson just can't go by his name. He is not into that and he loves having a little alter ego, and I am 100% here for it. People who have gone to see him live have said that it actually makes a lot more sense when he introduces himself as "We are Johnny Blue Skies and the Dark Clouds." So I'm all here for it, but I do find it hilarious. You can see Johnny Blue Skies and the Dark Clouds live down in Washington, D.C. at the Capital One Arena on October 18th, kicking off the hour with Bob Dylan, Tapping Johnny Cash, and Girl from the North Country. Next here on TMD, Joe P, Don't Want to Love You. Thank you for joining me, and thank you for all the members who make the music happen. You really do help us bring you commercial-free radio, so it's awesome. Anyways, join me next for Joe P and some new music from Failure and Haley Williams.
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Failure is back with new music, tapping Hayley Williams with The Rising Skyline off the record Location Lost. It's out now. I'm Izzy Bavis. We heard music from Lord Huron, Joe P., and next year, it's my favorite, Fontaines, D.C.

0: 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I'm Izzy Bavis, and join me next year for an 80s dance break.
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0: 89.7 WTMD, I'm Izzy Bavis, and now it's time for an 80s dance break. First up, we have Always Something There to Remind Me, the Naked Eyes version. It was recorded nearly 20 years after the song was originally written, and it became a major hit for the first time as this kind of synth pop rendition in the summer of 83. Then we'll be listening to music from New Order. Bizarre Love Triangle came out in 86 from their fourth studio album, Brotherhood. This song is definitely one of my mom's favorites, so this one goes out to her. So let's take a break. Let's get down with it. It's 80s Dance Break on TMD. Kicking it off, Naked Eyes.

That was your 80s dance break on 89.7 WTMD New Order and Naked Eyes, really bringing us some fun ones. I'm Izzy Bavis. Thank you again for joining me this afternoon. Next year, we have Rat Boys out of Chicago. Their new album, Singing to an Empty Chair, is out now. They're playing a sold-out show at Audubon on June 23rd, and they have this song that's pretty funny. Starts with a rooster call. Penny in the Lake here from Rat Boys on commercial-free TMD.

0: 89.7 WTMD, St. Paul and the Broken Bones off their eponymous record. That is the track Sushi and Coca-Cola about the finer things in life. We also heard music from X and Rat Boy's Penny in the Lake. I'm Izzy Bavis. Thank you for joining me this afternoon. Next here on TMD, Stephen Malkmus with Zion Man. And then next hour, well, first of all, we'll have some new music, of course, from U2, The Revivalist, local music from Bella Hayes, and Low Cut Connie for some new music. And then we will be at 1:30 diving into a roundup of local shows happening right here in Baltimore City. It's a segment I started doing on my evening show when I was the evening host, and I've brought to this show as well because it's important to connect all of the different parts of Baltimore, and it is my way of kind of showing you a little bit of what I do when I'm off the air as well. So stay tuned. That's at 1:30. I'm on until 3, so thanks for sticking around and joining me. I hope you're having a great Tuesday.
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0: 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I absolutely love that one. Definitely gets stuck in my head, so happy to bring that to you. I'm Izzy. Good afternoon. Starting off the hour with Hamilton Lighthouser. And next here, Laura Veers with her kind of moody song, July Flame. That's next here on TMD. Thanks for joining me.
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That's new music from the Revivalists on 89.7 WTMD. It's titled Heartstop from their new album, Get It Honest. That's officially out July 24th. We heard music from Snow Patrol, and Laura Veer is at the top with July Flame, kind of giving us that kind of moody summer heatwave vibe that we kind of felt last week and until the rain came. I'm Izzy Bavis, and next here on TMD, Crowded House with Something So Strong, some local music from Bella Hayes, and then a roundup of local shows. Join me for that at 1:30, but next it's Crowded House.

0: 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I sat down with Bella Hayes to talk about what went into this album, and I was really fascinated by her journey of being a noise musician as a teenager here, playing at the Copycat and other warehouses to, you know, now being a more established artist. 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
0: 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I'm Izzy Bavis, and now it's time for a roundup of local shows happening right here in Baltimore City. Tonight, Crime Slugs, Malvista, Black Mambas, and Kickboxer are at Holy for Holies, and then tomorrow it's Spilt Milk, Unity for the Outcast, Terrain, and Absent Habit at Auto Bar, and Stoop Storytelling is happening at Checker Spot Brewery. On Thursday, Future Islands, Dan Deacon, and Ed Schrader's Music Beat is at Pier 6 Pavilion. Muscle, Trancy, Eraser, and Gloop are performing at Holy for Holies. Friday in Baltimore, Manor Manners, Gay Baseball, and Dominic DiCilio are at Autobar, and then Flipper and Hoover are at Holy for Holies. Saturday is Ragdoll's EP release show with Natural Velvet, Kinda Evil, and Pluot at Metro. I sat down with Ragdoll's for my hardcore and punk show, talking about the new record and what you can expect from the show, so you can listen back to that also online at WTMD.org. Also on Saturday night is Pearl, Spiderwind, Whistling Moon, and Jeff Casuto at Zone of Totality. And then Sunday at Autobar, it's Misery, Risk, Junkhead, Faith and Destruction, and Sluggo. And then at Metro, it's Fall of Troy and Euclid Seafinder. That's a roundup of local events happening right here in Baltimore City. Next is the White Stripes' Seven Nation Army.

Possession from Ty Segall on 89.7 WTMD. And next here is new music. Low Cut Connie, a longtime collaborator with the station, is a new album out on July 3rd titled Living in the USA. Here's a new song from the record, Can't Be Wrong.

0: Nathaniel Rateliff with And It's Still All Right on 89.7 WTMD. Next here is one of our first Thursday performers, Fantastic Cat with Donnie Takes the Bus. That's on June 3rd. And next hour on WTMD, Arlo Parks, Slow Pulp, Maggie Rogers, Blonde Shell, and so many others. So join me for that next here on TMD.
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0: 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Beams is from her new album, Ambiguous Desire. She did a live lunch with us a few weeks back, which you can watch on our YouTube channel. And it's just very fun seeing her career trajectory. I remember when she put out that first album and how much she's grown and really dived into some other sounds, definitely leaning into the more club kind of beat scene of it all. I'm Izzy. We started off the hour with Wilco. And next here is another Taste of Chicago from the band Slowpulp and their track Doubt. That's here on commercial-free TMD.
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That is the latest from Blonde Shell. She put out her album, If You Ask for a Picture, almost exactly a year ago. She put out an expanded edition of the record, but this, many are speculating, is something new. It is a preview of the new album yet to come. The song was Heart Has to Work So Hard, diving into betrayal and getting stuck in a dynamic and letting things fester. I love Blonde Shell. I think she's really going to become more popular in the next couple of years. So you heard it here first on TMD. I'm Izzy. Next here is Count 5, Pixies, and some local music. And then at 2:30, Pavement. 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
0: 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Kicking it off from their second studio album, Crooked Rain, Crooked Rain, I Have Cut Your Hair, originally recorded in 93 and released in 94. Then Spit on a Stranger, it came out in June of 99 from their final record, Terror Twilight. It includes the song Harness Your Hopes, which is another big standout, and they actually put Harness Your Hopes. They did a music video, and someone I went to high school is in that music video. So it's kind of a little fun fact. And then taking one from a little bit deeper in the catalog is Stereo. It's from their album Right in the Corners. Came out in 97. And yeah, I think you're just going to like this little look at Pavement and everything that they have to offer. And let's just have fun with it. Cut Your Hair from Pavement on TMD.

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That was a look into their catalog. But next here is music from King Gizzard and the Lizard Wizard with Dead Stick.

0: A little bit of Aldis Harding this afternoon on 89.7 WTMD from her new record, Train on the Island. I always say that Billy Martin is the British Adrian Lenker and Aldis Harding is the New Zealand Adrian Lenker. I'm Izzy Bavis, and thank you again for joining me this afternoon. Next year is the latest from Death Cab for Cutie. They got that new album coming out in June, I Built You a Tower, and playing Merriweather in July with Japanese Breakfast. That is sure to be a fun show. Rob is getting in here, so I'm going to get out of here, but I'll see you tomorrow, same time, same place, 10 to 3 on WTMD. Until then, stay tuned, stay tapped, and stay wonderful, Baltimore. I'll see you soon. Bye!
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Private Idaho, good afternoon. I'm Rob Tim. I trust you are tanned, rested, and ready after this gorgeous holiday weekend we've all enjoyed. I do have some bright, sunny news for you. We have new music from Jesse Wells that we will get to just a little later on this afternoon. And new music now from Caroline Russ. Well, it's new and it's not new. She says that she wrote Yip Yip Yow 10 years ago about the feeling like I was born in the wrong time, in the wrong place, and probably in the wrong body. And 10 years later, Caroline Rose says the only thing that's changed is now she has a recording of the song that she likes. New music from Caroline Rose, Yip Yip Yow, on TMD.

Modest Mouse on 89.7 TMD, Float On. And before that, a new single from Caroline Rose, Yip Yip Yow. There's no word that I've been able to find on her contemplating a new album in 2026, but we're going to keep our ears open for any word on that front, as it would be welcomed. The last album, Year of the Slug, that she put out last year, was a pretty good record. I'm Rob Tim, and coming up in about 7 minutes, we will find out what happened. But first, music from Florence Welch and her machine on TMD.

89.7 TMD Lucy, music from Mount Joy on TMD. And Mount Joy, well, actually, Matt Quinn of Mount Joy was involved in something pretty cool last month at Jazz Fest in New Orleans. What happened was the Revivalists joined the Preservation Hall Jazz Band for a set during Jazz Fest in New Orleans. And Matt Quinn then joined in on the fun for a cover of High and Dry by Radiohead. And they posted that to the gram. You might want to check that out if you find such a concept interesting. You also might want to check out What Happened, our look at this day in music history. 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I'm Rob Tim. Welcome to What Happened, our look at this day in music history. In 1962, the original version of Twist and Shout by the Isley Brothers was released. Less than 9 months later, the Beatles covered it for their first album, so we can guess that in the summer of 62, the Beatles were listening to Isley Brothers records. It was in 1964 that Marianne Faithfull recorded the Mick Jagger and Keith Richards composition As Tears Go By, accompanied by future Led Zeppelin members Jimmy Page on guitar and John Paul Jones on bass. Mott the Hoople, on the verge of breaking up, were offered help from David Bowie in 1972. He allowed them to record two songs that he wrote. They passed on Suffragette City, but they did record All the Young Dudes, which became the biggest hit of their career and revived it. In the bicentennial year, 1976, Led Zeppelin's Jimmy Page and Robert Plant, apparently drunk, verbally accosted their fellow first-class passengers on a transatlantic flight. Those passengers included Telly Savalas and Dudley Moore. The next year, 77, Kiss provided Marvel Comics with a vial of their blood to be mixed with the red ink which would be used to print their upcoming comic book. The photo op took place at the printing plant in Depew, New York, where the comic was made. In 87, The Cure found mainstream success in America with the versatile double album Kiss Me, Kiss Me, Kiss Me, selling 1 million copies in America and 3 million worldwide. There was a common expectation that the band would then exploit that success with a poppy follow-up. Instead, they retreated back to darkness with Disintegration, which sold almost exactly twice as well. In 1998, on this day, the Jeff Buckley posthumous compilation album Sketches for My Sweetheart the Drunk was released. And in 1968, blues artist Little Willie John died. Now, he co-wrote and was the first to record Fever, Made Eternal by Peggy Lee, and Need Your Love So Bad, covered by Fleetwood Mac. James Brown recorded a tribute album to Little Willie John called Thinking of Little Willie John and a Few Other Nice Things. Now, at 5'4" tall, Little Willie came by his name honestly. In March of 1964, at an after-hours house party in Seattle, his lady companion returned from the bathroom to find her seat taken by Kendall Roundtree. Little Willie asked Roundtree to give the chair back to the lady. The heavily intoxicated Roundtree, a 6'4" ex-con, responded by punching Little Willie in the teeth. Backpedaling into the kitchen with Roundtree in pursuit, as other men tried to restrain Roundtree, Willie grabbed a paring knife and stabbed Roundtree in the chest, piercing his aorta. Little Willie John was arrested and charged with second-degree murder. Later, though, reduced to manslaughter based on the immense physical disparity between the two men. In 1965, Willie was convicted and sentenced to 8 to 20 years. While appealing his case and serving his time at the Washington State Penitentiary at Walla Walla, Little Willie John died of a heart attack on this day in 1968 at the age of 30. That's what happened on TMD.

0: The Cure on 89.7 TMD with The Perfect Girl off of their album Kiss Me, Kiss Me, Kiss Me, which came out on this day back in 1987. That was never one of the official singles from the album. That was stuff like Just Like Heaven and Why Can't I Be You and Hot, Hot, Hot and a couple of others, I think. But that song found renewed life about a decade ago when it became a TikTok thing, as covered by the artist known as Moreau. And before that, Little Willie John, who passed away on this date back in 1968. He was a real good songwriter. We heard his original version of Fever, rather. And his life turned out so bizarrely after, he got in a fight with a guy and stabbed him in self-defense. It could easily be argued. And ended up dying in prison while his case was on appeal. Boy, that's happy and uplifting stuff for a gray Tuesday afternoon, isn't it? Tell you what, let's take a little break and we'll come back to a happy landing on TMD.
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very much looking forward to seeing that band on stage at Canton Waterfront Park as we kick off this summer's WTMD First Thursdays concert season. That's coming up. It's a week from Thursday, June the 4th, and we do hope to see you there. What else are you going to do? Hang around alone with Al Green? It's 89.

0: What the hell is this? What are you talking about? Speak English. I didn't come from Baltimore. How the hell am I supposed to understand that?
1: What's that out in the parking lot, Jonathan?
0: Oh, now I get it. I'm gonna tell you.

The decidedly lo-fi sounds of Jonathan Richman and the Modern Lovers with Dodge Vegematic on listener-supported 89.7 TMD. Little Reverend Al Green ahead of that with Tired of Being Alone. It's Rob Tim with you here on TMD, and about 2 months ago, I guess, yeah, 2 months ago now, Sun Little released a new album called City Folk, co-produced with Ben Tanner of Alabama Shakes, and it's kind of a look at his southern roots and his ancestry and all that distilled down into a little bit of a gumbo-ish thing. 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

0: 89.7 TMD, Baltimore music by Adjective Animal, which is still an absolutely meta band name. In fact, there is, if you need a band name, there is actually an Adjective Animal name generator you can use to name your band. Or you can be like John Burkholz and just cut out the middleman and go with, okay, Adjective Animal. Works for me, and it's ruthlessly efficient. We heard the song Jay from the most recent Adjective Animal EP, Every Moment is a Portrait, on TMD. I'm Rob Tim. Bridget Calls Me Baby is coming up next.
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0: off of The Great Divide, his latest album, that's Noah Kahan, with Doors on TMD. Molly Tuttle gave us That's Gonna Leave a Mark. I'm Rob Tim, and coming up in, I'd say about a half an hour or so, I'm going to play some new music from Jesse Wells. And yes, it is very definitely something to look forward to. But before we get there, we got some other stuff we need to take care of, including Elbow and Panda Bear and Sonic Boom, of course. It's TMD.
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listener-supported 89.7 TMD Elbow off of their album The Seldom Seen Kid with The Bones of You. And there's a really wonderful video for that song if you get the notion to search that one out. Also, we had Edge of the Edge by Panda Bear and Sonic Boom. Beginning that set of TMD music, Rob Tim with you here, and this is the neighborhood on the dashboard of their tour van. I will assume there is a hula girl. It's TMD.

0: Jessica Lee Mayfield unexpectedly showing up on a Plant Dad record for some Baltimore music. I Wish You Were Mine is the name of that track. Also had Aaron Frazier, Baltimore native, came into, I guess, common knowledge or some sort of notoriety as a member of Duran Jones and the Indications, still playing with them as well. Talking Heads and the Neighborhoods complete that set of TMD music. I'm Rob Tim. Don't forget, we got some new Jesse Wells coming up in, like 8 minutes or so. And it'll be Avett Brothers next on TMD.
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Beirut is the band, Santa Fe is the song on 89.7 TMD. Avett Brothers, before that with Live and Die. I'm Rob Tim, and I am quite a fan of Mr. Jesse Wells, and he has announced his sixth studio album, the follow-up to his Grammy-nominated album last year's Under the Power Lines, too. But this new album, Masks Off, is due out on June the 12th, and the folk poet laureate is spitting some mad rhymes. This is the title track from the forthcoming album, Masks Off. New music from Jesse Wells on TMD. I can't

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0: The Killers on 89.7 TMD. Also music from Alabama Shakes and Jesse Wells with Masks Off, the title track of the album that he will be releasing very soon, June 12th. So we're just over 2 weeks away on that record, and I cannot wait to hear the rest of it. Coming up next, a little music from Lucy Dacus on TMD.
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5: 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Good afternoon. Welcome to the 5 o'clock shadow. I'm Rob Tim. And, well, the original version of our song today comes to us from Liverpool in the early 60s. And that's about all I will say about that. The cover version was the second single ever released by an English band and was that group's first hit, peaking at number 12 on the British charts. In the U.S., the song was utterly unsuccessful. However, since that time, this band, who are now members of the Rock and Roll Hall of Fame, have sold approximately umpteen bazillion records. Let us now cast the 5 o'clock shadow on TMD.

89.7 TMD. You know the song, of course, I Want to Be Your Man, and that is the Rolling Stones. And this shadow is a little bit tricky because we could have arguments over which is the original and which is the cover, because it was written by Lennon and McCartney, but the Stones recorded and released it before the Beatles did. The Stones version came out on the 1st of November in 1963, and the Beatles version did not come out until 3 weeks later. It was all a very amicable thing, very organic how this came about. About 10 years ago, Paul McCartney said, "We were friends with them, and I just thought I Want to Be Your Man would be good for them. I knew they did Bo Diddley stuff, and they made a good job of it." And it was a hit for the Stones in England, went to number 12. It was a top 20 record. When it was released in the States, it was kind of a flop. Eventually, it was released again as the B-side of another single. Never showed up on a Stones album, any of the original albums anyway. And the Beatles, of course, the album they put it on ended up, as you would expect, at number one all over the place with the Beatles, their second studio album. And yeah, you can see why it was the bigger hit.

0: Velvet Underground on TMD. Waiting for the man, who I assume is the man that everyone in the Beatles and the Rolling Stones want to be. So, there you have it. The Stones and the Beatles wanted to be tardy people. That's the lesson I've learned today. I'm Rob Tim, and we have some more fabulous TMD music for you coming up next.
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Mrs. Postman. Not actually an answer song to Mr. Postman. 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I'm Rob Tim, and I thought we'd check out something from Langhorne Slim's most recent album, The Dreamin' Kind. When you drop the needle on that record, this is the first thing you'll hear. 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

0: Ride Lonesome. That is new music from Beck on TMD, sort of a standalone single he recently released. He is touring in the fall, coming to the Anthem on October the 25th. Good afternoon, I'm Rob Tim, and we'll take a quick look at the roadways and our tunnel delays this afternoon. 17 minutes northbound at the Fort McHenry, 16 minutes at the Harbor Tunnel. Delays also northbound on the BW Parkway from the Harbor Tunnel Thruway, 895 over to 95 and Monroe Street. On the Beltway, the big problem is on the inner loop. Stop-and-go volume between Charles Street and Harford Road will cost you about 20 minutes. We've got some delays with stop-and-go traffic southbound on the BW Parkway between 175 and Route 32. 32 westbound is hung up from the BW Parkway over to I-95, and 100 westbound also stalling between Arundel Mills Boulevard and I-95. Taking a quick look at Route 50 eastbound, you don't escape. It's a little slow going there, approaching the Bay Bridge, but really it's only going to cost you a minute or two. Do be aware of some slowdowns on 70 westbound from the Beltway out to Columbia Pike, and also a heavy slow-moving volume northbound on the Harrisburg Expressway from Warren Road up to Belfast Road. All of that leads to new music by Kurt Vile next on TMD.
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89.7 TMD, Kurt Vile's Chance to Bleed. New music from him from the album he's releasing this coming Friday called Philadelphia's Been Good to Me. He also was the latest guest on that musical game show Trackstar and pretty much aced it. I must say I felt very proud for Kurt as he pulled every answer out of his hat. I'm Rob Tim, and this is a little music out of Austin.

Going back to their major label debut album, Projector, that is Low Era by Geese on TMT. Good afternoon, I'm Rob Tim. I get excited when Portugal the Man puts out records, and they've done it again. A single, which, you know, PTM is from Wasilla, Alaska, and this single is named for another town several hours away from there in Alaska. Take a listen to Angoon, new music from Portugal the Man on TMT.

0: Ha ha ha ha, yeah. What a fine name for a song. That is White Denim. From a practical standpoint, horrible fashion choice. Much better as a band, I do believe. It's coming up on 6 o'clock, and I think before we get there, we can fit in some strokes, and we'll see what else on TMD.
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0: Indigo Park is the name of that song. That is Bruce Hornsby with the title track of the album he released back at the beginning of April. A lot of interesting guests on that record, including Bonnie Raitt, which we might logically expect, Ezra Koenig from Vampire Weekend, which was a little bit of a surprise. Before Bruce Hornsby, it was Angel Olsen commanding you to be quiet and pucker up. I'm Rob Tim, and got some Father John Misty pulled out, ready to go, and then we'll hear the Beths as well. That's ahead on TMD.
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99.7 TMD out of Auckland, New Zealand. It is the Beths, whose name is a lie. There's only one Beth in the band. There are not multiple Beths. But the song is Future Me Hates Me. Good afternoon. I'm Rob Tim. And speaking of which, just to make sure that Future You doesn't hate you, I thought I should let you know that you have exactly a week to request a mail-in ballot for next month's primary election here in Maryland. The deadline to request that ballot is June 2nd, a week from today. That's also the deadline for voters to switch party affiliations for the primary, which, you know, we have a closed primary system. So to be able to be eligible to vote in either the Democratic or Republican primary, you have to be registered with that respective party. So if you want to get a change in, you can do that. Early voting in Maryland will take place from June 11th to the 18th. And it does include same day voter registration, but only if you are not currently registered to vote. It's not good for that party affiliation switching if that's something you feel compelled to do. Let's do something from the Rolling Stones. They still feel compelled to make new music, it seems. This is In the Stars from the Stones on TMD.

Well, I'm going to tell you about girls. They're all over this world. Some have beautiful shapes. I want to live to be 98. Yeah, somebody to talk to, hey.

last weekend in Paris. I was hanging down with Susie, that crazy French magazine. She turned me backwards to a new scene, 'cause she was somebody to talk to and to tell my troubles to. She was somebody that's so fine, worth my looking into.

0: 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Power Generator is a song from Baltimore's Almighty Senators on listener-supported 89.7 TMD. Had some P-Furs in there with Pretty in Pink, a little Iggy Pop, and the Rolling Stones starting things off with In the Stars. When we return in just a moment, I'm going to send you to work down in the coal mines.
1: I don't want a laugh track in the morning. I don't want people yelling at me. I don't like long commercial sets where commercials are screaming at you for attention. I want music. I want stories. I want perspective. 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

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Devo covering Lee Dorsey's Working in the Coal Mine on TMD. Before that, I'm Rob Tim, and

0: 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Before that, Baltimore music, kind of. It was Snail Mail, which is the project of Lindsey Jordan, originally from Ellicott City, of course. Dead End is what we heard off of Ricochet, her third album. That one came out back towards the end of March, so it's just about exactly 2 months ago now. Rob Tim, taking his leave of you. I'm afraid our time together has come to a close for today. But we've got World Cafe coming up next, and Alex is going to rock things in the morning. Izzy is always an entertaining friend to have on your radio, and we can meet back here tomorrow afternoon. Between now and then, please be well, stay safe, do good deeds, and may God save the Republic. 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
4: It is Producer Week here on World Cafe, celebrating the folks who work behind the scenes to shape the music you love, and sometimes make it themselves. Today, a guy who's worked with Bob Dylan, U2, Neil Young, Emmylou Harris, and countless others, it's Daniel Lanois. In 2021, Lanois stopped by the cafe to talk about his album Heavy Sun, as well as how he approaches producing. He's known for his incredible dedication while working in the studio.
5: When we were making the Heavy Sun record, I didn't entertain any other work. That kind of thing can be distractive and take away from the heart of the matter.
4: Plus, he'll talk about the unusual circumstances artists sometimes request or demand, like when Neil Young only wanted to record during a full moon.
5: If it could change the tide of the sea, I can only imagine what it can do to a song.
4: I'm Kaleo. This is World Cafe. When we said we were going to do Producer Week, I knew we had to pull out this Daniel interview because he tells a lot of great stories, including the time he locked someone in a studio because, well, he'll explain. Oh, and here is the guy he locked in said studio. It's Peter Gabriel getting us going on the cafe.

0: Welcome to World Cafe. Hey, I'm Kaleo. All week long, we are celebrating the artists who are often behind the scenes of your favorite albums, the ones who shape the sounds and get the best performances out of musicians. It's Producer Week, and we continue with Daniel Lanois, a conversation from 2021. Take a listen.
1: It's not every day you get to sit down with a musical genius, but Daniel Lanois is just that. He's worked on some of the most beloved albums of the last 40 years. Peter Gabriel's So, U2's The Joshua Tree and Octoon Baby, Bob Dylan's Time Out of Mind, Willie Nelson's Titro, and Emmylou Harris's Wrecking Ball. Most producers would be happy just to create one of these. But not only is Lanois a producer, he's also an artist in his own right. Following up the instrumental ambient album Speaking in Tongues, his new record, Heavy Sun, focuses on his love of gospel music. And in a time that's been filled with so much despair, it's the perfect album to interject a little hope, a little light into our lives. When I connected with Lanois for this interview, he was in his Toronto studio just out of sight, playing piano. It says a little bit about his tireless work ethic that he'd be sneaking in a chance to lay down yet another track. He'll share stories about the new album, and we'll look back on some classic albums he helped make. First, we get started with a live recording of Dance On. It's Daniel Lanois on the World Cafe.

0: That is Daniel Lanois and the Heavy Sun Orchestra with a live recording of Dance On. It's featured on the new album, Heavy Sun. Daniel Lanois is my guest today here on the World Cafe. I'm Kaleo. Daniel, it is nice to meet. Welcome to the show.
1: Yeah, thank you very much for having me. It's a great honor, and I appreciate that you guys stand by the music.
0: This is a record that is about as perfect for the time and moment as you can get. We're trying to claw our way out of a pandemic. We're dealing with a lot of political unrest. There's a lot of unease in general. And you made a record that took us to church. What was going through your head when you decided to make Heavy Sun?
1: I met Johnny Shepherd, our organist, hymnologist in Shreveport, Louisiana. I'm a now and again visiting guitar player in the Hallelujah Train, which is the band and choir out of the Zion Baptist Church in Shreveport. Brady Blade Sr. is the pastor, and Brian Blade, my drummer friend, is son of the pastor. So I found myself there, and I met Johnny, he made himself available to me, and I took it as a sign that it was finally time to make that great harmony singing record that I've been thinking about since I was a kid.
0: Were you, because obviously these songs feel like gospel songs, they're hymns. Were you a churchgoer when you were a kid? Because obviously you said inspired sort of by your youth wanting to make this record.
1: Yeah. Well, I did serve at the altar as a child. You know, I came up Catholic, so I was an altar boy. But what I was referring to was the many gospel records that I recorded as a young record maker. I was connected with a Christian organization that brought quartets in from all over the world to tour in Canada, and one of the stops was my studio. We make a record in 2 days. So imagine that, a Canadian kid exposed to that beautiful harmony work from all over the world. It was a very big part of my education as an arranger and somebody who has to understand harmony to make those kind of records. And when I met Johnny, I thought, well, let's hook up with Rocco DeLuca and Jim Wilson and see if we could take gospel music to the future. So that was our quest and criteria.
0: Futuristic gospel music. I love that. And it is focused on the vocals and harmonies. How do you make that work when you set out to do that? For example, your last album, 2016's Goodbye to Language, was an instrumental record. So this is, you know, not a complete 180, but a noticeable difference from your last album.
1: Oh, yeah, very much so. I mean, Goodbye to Language was a steel guitar-based record. And this is largely organ-based. Johnny is a great organist. And I have to say that Johnny never really sang much outside of church until he joined us. So we're getting a very pure heart and a minister himself. So he said, okay, I'll make this record with you, Lanois, as long as every song has a good message. I said, okay, Johnny, we're down.
0: We're talking to Daniel Lanois here on the World Cafe. The new album is Heavy Sun. So writing this record that really is with positive message, how do you go about constructing a song with, you know, Jim Wilson, Rocco DeLuca, Johnny Shepherd, all coming together to make these beautiful songs?
1: We got together in Los Angeles, and the songs were largely co-written. Johnny, Rocco, myself, and also Jim on Power, a song called Power. We just got together regularly at my studio in Silver Lake. I maintain my position as studio rat, so I'd be working on the tracks in the control room, and the boys are in the back. I have a little patio in the back, and they were touching up some of the lyrics, and they bring them in to try them out. But we had the luxury of every Tuesday night we performed at this little club around the corner called Zebulon, so we got a chance to try out our harmonies and our arrangements in front of an audience. So it couldn't have been any better. And then the pandemic.
0: We are talking to Daniel Lanois about the new album, Heavy Sun, and some of the great harmonies that you can hear on it. We're about to hear a live recording of Tumbling Stone. With your producer's ear, or you being the studio rat, what should we be listening for in this song?
1: Well, this was done live on my front porch in Silver Lake, and it has something special in it that it just rolled out, you know, in a very natural way. So this song largely came from Rocco De Luca. He had the title already. And this idea that we would be travelers, minstrels of sorts, or on our way to build a church with no walls.
0: Awesome. Let's take a listen. It's Tumbling Stone. It's Daniel Lanois and the Heavy Sun Orchestra, recorded live. It's the World Cafe.

0: It's a performance of Tumbling Stone recorded live by our guest, Daniel Lanois. You can find the album version on his new record, Heavy Sun. I'm Kaleo. This is The World Cafe. You recorded the album in Los Angeles, Silver Lake, but also spent some time in Toronto working on the record. I know location can be a big part of the experience of making an album. What was special about Toronto?
1: Well, we came to Toronto to, I have a studio here in Toronto. So Wayne and I decided to, Wayne Lorenz, who co-produced the record with me, we decided it was time to go home because we'd been down there for almost a year. I was getting a little bit homesick, and then the pandemic didn't help. We thought, well, let's go and finish the mixes in Toronto. And that's what we did. Studio's a studio, and we can work wherever we happen to be that way, you know.
0: Well, I mean, expanding on the idea of location, working wherever you have to be, you've recorded in some interesting places, in a castle with you two, in a barn house with cows nearby with Peter Gabriel. Do you find there are moments where recording space makes a difference?
1: Absolutely. I mean, when I worked with Peter Gabriel, we were in the West Country. It was the most beautiful setting, very rural. And it made for a certain kind of concentration. I think concentration is probably the main thing that's the main ingredient. But there's no doubt, you know, the wherever you happen to be, especially culturally. I found myself in Morocco with the fellas from U2 a few years back, and that was really something special. And I'd say that some of that got into the music, you know. But concentration, devotion, that's everything.
0: Devotion and concentration. What type of, is that the vibe I imagine then that you prefer when you're recording?
1: I make a point of only ever doing one thing at a time. So I only ever, when we were making the Heavy Sun record, I didn't entertain any other work. It's easy to get busy and take on too much, but I find that that kind of thing can be distractive and take away from the heart of the matter. So I've always maintained just one project at a time, as was the case with Heavy Sun.
0: It makes sense. There are a couple of interesting stories about recording, not necessarily related to Heavy Sun, that fascinated me. I read that, say, with Dylan on Oh Mercy, you recorded only at night, or with Neil Young, you only recorded during full moons. Is that a little bit of an urban legend?
1: No, it's absolutely true. In New Orleans, at a certain point, Bob said to me, let's only work at night. And the record has a nighttime feeling, and it really suits the timbre of that work. You know, you can hear the crickets chirping, the water's high, there's a soft cotton dress on the line hanging dry, all that the beautiful imagery that Bob created with his words. I think we're able to frame his lyrics very nicely with not only with that city, but by nighttime. And then Neil Young, well, he likes to record to the full moon. So on full moon, day before and day after. So just 3-day sessions. And I think we had 4 of those, and that's how we made the record.
0: Does that ever, like, you're a producer, your goal is to help bring out this artist's vision, but working under those constraints, is that ever, do you ever feel limited, or do you know what you're signing up for when that happens?
1: I loved every minute of working with Neil. I thought he was absolutely right. I believe in everything he said about the moon. Neil, you're right, man. I wouldn't dispute it, no. I think the forces at play is really what we're talking about here. And if you believe in an idea enough, I mean, the power of the moon, you know, this is not the first time that's come up. You know, if it could change the tide of a sea, I can only imagine what it can do to a song. So Neil's right.
0: We're talking to Daniel Lanois. This is The World Cafe. This next live performance, Angels Watching, what we're going to hear. Can you talk a little bit about how this song came to be?
1: Angels Watching. It's a little groove based song, and it's I guess it came out of a conversation with DeLuca, Shepard and Wilson and myself, you know, we're just hanging out and said that, isn't it nice that we have somebody watching over us? Some kind of a, like a, we all believe in guardian angels, whether we're Christian or not. If that's a nice idea that somebody tap you on the shoulder and say, no, no, no, don't do that. Go over here. So we like to think that we have an angel watching over us. What are some of the lyrics now? Protect me from hurt, harm, and danger. So you ask your angels to keep you out of trouble.
0: It's Daniel Lanois live, Angels Watching here on the World Cafe.

0: Angels Watching. It's Daniel Lanois from his album Heavy Sun. In a moment, we'll share stories about working with U2 on Achtung Baby and the strange way Lanois motivated Peter Gabriel while recording. So stay close. We're back in a minute with more World Cafe.
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0: Welcome back to World Cafe. It's Producer Week, and we are running back this conversation from 2021 with Daniel Lanois, who's produced some seminal records from U2, Bob Dylan, Willie Nelson, Emmylou Harris, Peter Gabriel. The list goes on. He was here to talk about his album Heavy Sun, heavily influenced by his love of gospel music. Let's get back into our conversation with Daniel. I asked him if he had a favorite story on working with U2 during Achtung Baby.
3: Oh, yeah, we were in Berlin for a big part of making that record. And it was cold, and the food was not that great. So we just huddled up in the studio and kept working, and it was my favorite thing to do. We finally got everyone out of Dublin. So very few distractions, and it was a really great time. As I hear that record now, very, very rock and roll rhythm section with very fascinating tops. Tops being melody, lyric, guitar parts, unusual sounds. So I was really proud of that record. And when I heard it somewhat recently, I thought, oh, we really got to the future with it, but we maintained the rock-solid rhythm section.
4: Is there a song from the album that is particularly close to your heart?
3: I think the song One came out of that record. And it's one that we wrestled with for a while, everybody had a strong contribution to it, you know. Eno, Edge, myself, worked very hard on the music part of it, juggling chord sequences around, and ultimately we found the magic combination. So I'm quite proud of it. It has a pivotal point in it about two-thirds through the song, I believe. One Heart, One Love, or Sisters, Brothers, and has a bit of liftoff at that point. We use the term liftoff, where the hair comes up on the arm and you know you've done the right thing.
4: let's make some people have the hair lift up off their arm and play a little bit of that section, if we could, from U2's Achtung Baby. It's One.

0: That's a little bit of One from U2, produced by Daniel Lanois, our guest, and Brian Eno. This is the World Cafe. You know, you had a long and fruitful history working with Brian Eno. What sort of makes a connection? How do you find your spots in the groove, so to speak?
1: Well, prior to involvement with U2, Eno and myself were working in Canada, in Hamilton, Ontario, which is near Buffalo, New York, on the Canadian side. We were making ambient records, instrumental records, and we had a really nice thing going and a very fruitful time. And we were able to take that energy and transport it to Ireland when we went to work with U2. It's just, as I look at that time, now I see it as a block of time, a real potent block of creativity. It's just something I really had going with Eno. I really respected him, and he was able to bring a certain direction to my skills at that time that I appreciate to this day. So thank you, Brian, for making all those ambient records. And then the first U2 record has some of those sounds on it. So there it is. It was a great time of creation.
0: Yeah, it is really cool. And you can hear the through line between Ambient 4 and then, say, Unforgettable Fire. That's cool. One last thing on Octane Baby. It was a pretty contentious time for the band, particularly in Ireland. You know, what is your job as co-producer when you're watching one of the biggest bands in the world potentially implode?
1: I remain oblivious to it. That's the genius of it. It's like, just pretend nothing is getting in the way and roll up the sleeve and put on the blinders and get to work. It gets talked about, I know, but to be honest with you, I was just so into the project that I just chose to not be concerned about anything that was happening in the sidelines, you know. And it might be some kind of genius, or it might be just some kind of oblivion.
0: Well, that's interesting, because yeah, I like the attitude. It's like, well, we're just here to work. I'm not focusing on that, not going to try and solve that riddle. But on Peter Gabriel's album, So, you took a slightly different approach when there was a little bit of turmoil, particularly when it came to lyric writing. You locked Peter Gabriel in a barn. How does it come to that?
1: Well, I thought it was funny. Peter didn't think it was funny, but then he didn't fire me, and then we were able to laugh at it the day after. It was just a way of establishing a work ethic, and I think ultimately Peter appreciated that I was there to make as strong a record as we could together, and I wasn't about to put up with any distractions.
0: Well, you said, you know, commitment is what, you know, really is important when you get into the studio, and that's one way of showing it.
1: Absolutely, man. But you know, in retrospect, that was a great body of work, and I love that man. Peter Gabriel's a great man, and I was there to bring my skills, my wares, my devotion, and every ounce of creativity I had. And I didn't. It was not a party time. I never went into London much. I lived in a little bell tower of the farmhouse. And I just wanted to make a masterpiece with him, if we could.
0: You know, that's not something often producers can say, I want to make a masterpiece, and then it becomes a masterpiece, but there is no question that it is.
1: I think I just heard today it's being inducted in the Grammy Hall of Fame as one of the greats this year. So,
0: congratulations. Yeah. Any song in particular that stands out to this day? I mean, it's so tough with bands like U2 and Peter Gabriel, because they're all great, but one that you have a particular fondness from Peter?
1: I like Don't Give Up from that record. I like them all, but
0: sure.
1: Don't Give Up holds a sweet position for me because of Kate Bush coming over and joining us, and it started out as this little this little beatbox drum beat. Boom, boom, boom, boom, boom, boom. Boom, boom, boom, boom, boom, boom, boom, boom. That's all we had, and I was a very proud papa to see it come together in the end. And then for Kate, and the film that they made is just beautiful. You know, the two of them are like wedding cake figures spinning against the sunset, backlit by a sun. It's so pretty, very beautiful, and a great reminder about how a simple idea can be the most potent ultimately.
0: Let's have our audience relive a little bit of that moment. Here is Don't Give Up. It's Peter Gabriel on the World Cafe.

0: A little bit of Don't Give Up, featuring Kate Bush. It's Peter Gabriel, produced by our guest, Daniel Lanois. It's The World Cafe. The new album is Heavy Sun, and we have a recording to get to called Out of Sight. Tell us a little bit about this.
1: Out of Sight is a title that Rocco DeLuca, my good friend Rocco, came up with. Can I tell you about the vocal technique, vocal recording technique for the nerds out there?
0: I absolutely would love to geek out, and so would our audience, so please.
1: Okay, normally in studios, the control room is separated from the performance room, and singers will be behind glass, maybe wearing headphones, let's say. But we did it differently. I invited the singers to come to the console with me, so right in the control room, and Wayne Lorenz set us up with four microphones, and they're handheld Shure microphones, and we worked stanza at a time. So we would learn our parts for one stanza, and with no headphones, the music lightly coming through the speakers, our vocals just acoustically in the room. So no amplification of the voices means that we have better pitch. So we're blending as a little quartet, quite close together, but each one of us with a microphone. And so we record a stanza, play it back, I bring up the volume of the vocals, and we either had it or we didn't. We'd learn from our blend and say, maybe hold that note a little longer, Rocco, try a higher part, and so on. And so we were able to self-arrange our vocals right away and make the corrections we wanted to make. And once we had a stanza, we'd move it on to the next one. So that's how this one was built, Out of Sight.
0: Let's hear it. It's Out of Sight here on The World Cafe.

0: That is Out of Sight. That is Daniel Lanois and the Heavy Sun Orchestra, recorded live. This is the World Cafe. I'm Kaleo. The new album is Heavy Sun. Daniel, it has been an absolute pleasure to spend this time with you and to hear about some of your many musical tales. Thanks again for being here. We appreciate it.
1: My pleasure. Thank you, guys.
0: That's Daniel Lanois. We'll be back in a moment with more World Cafe.
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0: Welcome back to World Cafe. 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Closing out with a few that Daniel produced, you too. Here's Mysterious Ways.

0: closing out this hour of World Cafe with a few songs that our guest Daniel Lanois produced, working with Brian Eno on Achtung Baby for U2 and then Emmylou Harris' Sweet Old World from Wrecking Ball. That's about it, but Producer Week rolls on here on The Cafe. 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I'm Stephen Kaleo. Talk to you on the next World Cafe.
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0: From NPR, it's World Cafe. Hey, I am Kaleo, and I'm fired up because I get to play new music from a Beastie Boy today. Check out the debut single from Mike D. The track is called Switch Up, and you won't believe who produced it. Plus, coming up this hour, the Rolling Stones continue to roll on with their 25th album due out in July called Foreign Tongues. We'll play the first single called In the Stars.
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0: And you can't find the album on streaming, but we've got your back when it comes to Johnny Blue Skies and his song Situation. Plus, live from the archives, Elvis Costello and The Revivalist, and we'll find some time for Sheryl Crow and REM. That's today on World Cafe. Want to keep up with World Cafe? Give us a follow on Instagram at World Cafe for interview clips and live performances. Let's get started with Depeche Mode.